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Respond on South Main.

2254, 2257, and 2215. Vehicle accident. Boone's Crossing. Cross Street is Highway 40 westbound. 2254, 2257, and 2215. Respond on fire pack. 20. Vehicle accident. Boone's Crossing. Cross Street is Highway 40 westbound. 2254, 2257, and 2215. Respond on fire tap 20.

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0: On the scene, it's going to be the Boone's ramp to eastbound 40. Three cars involved, minor damage. We'll be out investigating.
1: 2254, that's clear. On scene, it's going to be the Boone's ramp eastbound 40. Three cars involved. We'll be out investigating.
0: Central County from 2254. You can disregard 2215. We can handle.
1: 2254, that's clear. 2215 can disregard.

Susquehanna units responding. 1127 Timber Run, Creekcore Manor. Patient's going to be in room 228B as a boy. 228B as a boy. Staff has CPR in progress.

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0: Center County, 2237. Central County, this is not a cardiac arrest at this time.
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Cross Street is North Guyer Road. 2914. 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

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Unit A. Cross Street is Kings Drive. 1137. Respond on South Main.

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Explosion investigation. 528, Glover Avenue. Cross Street is 6th Street. 1914. Respond on South Main.

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Difficulty breathing. 302, Westview Drive. Off-read is Towerview Drive. 8527, 8502, and both fire. Respond on Pacific, Maine. Explosion, with injury. 528, Glover Avenue. Cross Street and 6th Street. 1917. Also respond. 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

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Cross Street is 6th, 1927. Also respond. Respond on South Main.

0: Sims County from 1914. Around the same small single-story residence. Doesn't appear that anything is actively burning. We'll be out investigating.
1: 1914 on scene, small single-story residence, nothing burning, investigating.
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Commercial fire alarm. 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

0: Spencer County from 2315. You can show us on scene of a three-story hotel. Nothing showing from two sides. We do have evacuation in progress. 2315 will be out investigating.
1: Clear on scene of a large three-story hotel. Nothing showing from two sides. Evacuation in progress. We'll be investigating.
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2: Okay, I'm going to go on back. 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
1: Central County 1770, 1710, verifying rounds.
2: 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Doverway Court. Cross Street is Canterbury Estates Drive. 3344 and 3337. 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

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Unit 318. Cross Street is Tennant Road. 2327. Respond on South Main.

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0: 1727 to Central County. The numerics are wrong when we pulled in. The person on scene said that it's going to be towards the back of the apartment complex. We're investigating.
1: That's clear. The numerics are wrong. If you can give me a correct address, I'll add it to the call.
0: Yeah, okay. We'll give the correct numerics. When the first fire apparatus arrives on scene, have them come around and turn left at the first stop sign and see if they can find it there.
2: 1752 to Central County. On your room, towards the rear of the complex, in the last building.
1: That's clear. 1727, do you copy?
0: Negative, repeat traffic.
1: Maybe the laundry room, back of the complex, on the left.

0: 1770s on scene. Central County, is the fire still in building 5559?
1: The caller provided the address 5559 Parmenet Frank. They were also by the first courtyard, not behind the complex.
0: Is on scene. We have no smoke or fire visible. We'll be out investigating.
1: Is clear on scene. No smoke or fire visible. Investigating.

0: 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Fall, patient not alert. Serrana South Costa and Peoria, 9525, Manchester Road. Cross Street is Rockman Court. 3410, and Abbott Ambulance. Respond on South Main.
1: Downgrade, but continue in. Got light haze in the laundry room. We're investigating.
2: 1762, that's clear. All incoming can down response. Continue. We have a light haze in the laundry room.
1: Through the Central County on mobile command. We're investigating.

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1: Command, go ahead.
0: Where do you want us to locate?
1: All units can stay Hazel 1 at this time. I have the crew of 1770 in the laundry room with me at this time. 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
1: 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You can still have it on scene also.
0: 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Have it on scene. 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

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In Waimea. 379, Shadwell Drive. 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

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Cross Street is Wells Road. 1747. 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

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Abdominal pain. In Lemay. 215, Waller Avenue. Cross Street is Military Road.

0: Vehicle rescue. In Eureka. Interstate, Interstate 44 westbound. West of Lewis. 2402. P490. P497. And 1325. Respond on fire tap 20. Vehicle rescue. In Eureka. Interstate, Interstate 44 westbound. West of Lewis. 2402. 2490. 2497. 5. Respond on fire tap 20. /11/12 and /18/17. Difficulty breathing. 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Cross Street is Gravois Road. 11/12 and 18/17. Respond on Spain. /11/07, 11/01, and 11/17. Also response. Choking. Echo response. 9008, Niles Place. Cross Street is Gravois Road. 11/07, 11/01, and 11/17. Also respond. Respond on South Main.
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0: 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We got advance warning just west of Lewis.
1: And disregard 1101D.
2: 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I thought I heard somebody on the radio. 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

0: 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I thought 544 command.
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Cross Street is Doherty Ferry Road. 1924, 1914, and 1902. 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Commercial fire alarm. Cape Albion Harbor. 3380, Lake Bend Drive. 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Cross Street is Doherty Ferry Road. 1924, 1914, and 1902. 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

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Site case. West County, on 15532, Manchester Road. Cross Street is Hillsdale Drive. 3317. 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

0: 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No evacuation, nothing showing. 1924
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0: 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Units to disregard an accidental set off. Staff will be resetting the alarm panel.
1: 1924, that's clear. All units to disregard was accidental. Staff will be resetting the alarm panel.

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Respond on South Main.

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Provence Drive. Unit B. Cross Street, Purdue Lane. 1767. Respond, Diane.

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Overdose. 4227. Mansard Drive. Cross Street is Union Road. 16-17. Respond on South Main.

1752. Carbon monoxide fire alarm. 10506. Camping Lane. Cross Street is Music Road. 1752. Respond on South Main.

Residential structure fire in St. Clair, 2291, Highway TT. Cross street is Lavelle Road, 6123. Respond on Franklin May. Residential structure fire, St. Clair, 2291, Highway TT. Cross street is Lavelle Road, 6123. Respond on Franklin May.

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Fall, Altered LLC. 15814, Kirsten Ridge Drive. Cross Street is Baxter Ridge Drive. 2267, and 2216. Respond on South Main.

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Difficulty breathing. 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

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Cross Street is Wells Road. 1747. 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

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Changing. Highway 141. Cross Street is Highway 141. 22:37. 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

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Site case, patient violent. 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

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Cross Street is Northbury Road. 3410, respond on South Main.

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Respond on South Main.

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0: 1927 Central County. We're transporting one patient to Mercy St. Louis, one county on board.
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Cross Street at Apple Hill Road. 1747. Respond South Main.

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Sick case. 11626, Summerhaven Drive. 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

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Cross Street is Fifi Road. 2317. 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

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Piedras Parkway. Cross Street is Codorniz Lane. 1337. 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(3517) Sick case. 414, Aubert Drive. Cross Street, Iron War Lane. 3517, respond on South Lane.

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Sick case. 67 Deer Lodge Drive. 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

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In Metro West. 21-27, Brookhill Ridge Drive. Cross Street is Brookhill Drive. 22-16 and 33-17. 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

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Cedarhurst at Tesson Heights. 12,335. West Bend Drive. Unit 349. Cross Street is Ultra Drive. 1740. Respond on South Main.

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Medical facility EMS call. Henry Senior Living. 785 Henry Avenue. 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

0: 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Cross street is Chamberlain Drive. 3514 and 3527. Respond on South Main.
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Cedarhurst at Pezon Heights. 12,335, West Bend Drive. Unit 349. Cross Street Ultra Drive. 1747. Also, respond. 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

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Cross Street is Saddleback Drive. 1720. 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

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Featherwood Drive. Cross Street is Villa Dorado. 2327. Respond on South Main.

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Residential fire alarm. 315, Cliff Cage Road. Cross Street is Steel Ridge Road. 1762. 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

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Ardella Avenue. Cross Street is Bayless Avenue. 1614. 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

2397. Medical facility EMS. DaVita Dialysis. 400. North Lynchburg Boulevard. Cross Street is North Lynchburg Boulevard. 2397. Respond to South Main. Fall. In Webster Groves. 8028. Big Bend Boulevard. Cross Street is Murdoch Avenue. 1817. Respond on East Central Maine.

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Kersridge Drive. Cross Street is Kersborough Drive. 2254. Respond on South Main.

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Cross Street is Lucia Drive. 1112. 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

Mobile Fire Protection District would like to announce the retirement of Captain Craig Molitor. Craig joined the district in October of 1994. He was put into in October of 2009. For nearly 32 years, Captain Molitor has faithfully served the residents of the district, and we wish him the best in his well-deserved retirement. Congratulations. Repeating, the Melville Fire Protection District would like to announce the retirement of Captain Greg Molitor. Craig joined the district in October of 1994. He was promoted to captain in 2009. For nearly 32 years, Captain Molitor has faithfully served the residents of the district, and we wish him the best in his well-deserved retirement. Congratulations, KFI 119.

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Cross Street is Wells Road. 1777, and 17 MIH1. 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

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Gas odor. Pittsplay. 459. Lafayette Center. Cross Street is Baxter Shops. 3514. Respond on fire tack 20. Gas odor. Pittsplay. 459. Lafayette Center. Cross Street is Baxter Shops. 3514. 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
1: Of a medium-sized strip mall, nothing from the exterior, no evacuation in progress. We'll be out investigating with command. No 360 due to the set.

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1337. Site case, seen as Nofitour. In High Ridge. 1273, Patrick Drive. Cross Street is New Sugar Creek Road. 1337. Respond on Jeffco 1.

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Cross Street is Love Road. 1757. Respond on South Main. Vehicle accident. In Brentwood. South Brentwood Boulevard and Easter Road. 3997. Respond on East Central Lane.

0: 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Cross Street is Big Bend Road. 3327, and 3310. 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
0: 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Difficulty breathing. 947, Salem Way. Cross Street is Pegley Court. 3317. 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

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All found. Difficulty breathing. In Metro West. 947, Salem Way. 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Respond on South Main. (3310) Also respond. Difficulty breathing. 947, Salem Way. Cross Street is Peggy Lee Court. 3310. 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Respond on South Main. (5514) Also respond. Fall, altered LOC. In Metro West. 465, Wildflower Court. Cross Street is Big Bend Road. 3514. Also respond. Respond on South Main. 8 and 17. Heat exposure. In Maplewood. Manchester Road and South Hanley Road. 1817. 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
1: 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We're relocating. 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
0: That's clear. 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

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Cross Street is North Price Road. 3997, and 3914. Respond on South, Maine.

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Respond on South Main.

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Cross Street is Fullerton Meadows Drive. 3332. 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Cross Street is Sunset Court. 3517. Respond on South Main.

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0: Central County to 17 MIH1. Just checked with police. They advise there's one route. 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
1: Police is on scene now. I can see them.
0: That's good.
2: 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Village of McKenzie, 8520 McKenzie Road, Unit 4202. Cross Street is Fugitive, 1112. Respond on South Main. 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Cross Street is Town South Road. 1747. Respond on South Main.

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Carbon monoxide iron. 11732. Summerwood Drive. Cross Street of Schulte Road. 2324 and 2302. Spot on South Main.

0: 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Sick case. 258, Millstone Village Drive. Cross street is Lisa Lane. 8517 and 6118. Respond on false name.
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Off Street is Jefferson Drive. 1727. 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Site case, attempt suicide. 7312, Brunswick Avenue. Cross Street is St. Vincent Avenue. 1817. Respond on South Main. 357. Sick case. 8324, Woodland Meadows Drive. Cross Street is Woodlands Road. 3357. Respond on South Main. 1787. 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

0: 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Fall. Emma's home. 1542. Craig Road. Cross Street is Spruce Haven Drive. 2327. Respond on South Main.
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Gas leak. 5906. Hawkins Ridge Court. Cross Street is Hawkins Ridge Drive. 1770. 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

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Cross Street is Country Air Drive. 3537. 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

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Commercial fire alarm. Lowe's. 290, PHS Boulevard. Cross Street is Edison Avenue. 2254, 2224, and 2202. Respond on fire tack 20. Commercial fire alarm. Lowe's. 290, PHS Boulevard. Cross Street is Edison Avenue. 2254, 2224, and 2202. Respond on fire tack 20. Abdominal pain. 660, Waterford Ridge Drive. Cross Street is Waterford Ridge Court. 3527. Respond on South Main.

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0: 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Large box store. Nothing showing. 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
1: 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We're on scene. 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
2: I think I got the drone on the front side. 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
3: 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You can disregard 2215.
1: 2224 on the MVA, Edison and Baxter. Disregard 2215. Central County to 2215.
0: 2224. Also respond. Vehicle accident. Edison Avenue and Baxter Road. 2224. Also respond. 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
2: 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Eureka High School. 4525, Highway 109 Street. Cross Street is Emerald View Parkway. 2497. Respond on South Main. /2490. 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Patient not alert. Eureka High School. 4525, Highway 109 Street. Cross Street is Emerald View Parkway. 2490. Also respond. 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

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Pinned up hair. Silver Maple Farms. 2014, North Dallas Road. 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Commercial fire alarm. 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Silver Maple Farms. 2014, North Dallas Road. 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

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Cross Street is Manchester Road. 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

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Sit case. 6416, Hattenbaum Road. 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

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Respond on South Main.

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0: Central County 1306 is on the scene, three-story commercial. Nothing shown from the exterior, no apparent evacuation beyond what's getting.
1: Negative.
2: Notes that someone threw a frisbee at the sprinkler head. 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

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Cross Street is Windward Ridge Drive. 12-14, and 17-17. 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
2: 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We are searching for the sprinkler right inside the building at the moment.
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1: Go ahead.
0: You have a sprinkler fire department connection on the west side of the 86 building and a standpipe connection on the west side of the 68 building.
2: That's clear. West side of the 86 building, and what was the first one again?
0: West side of the 86 building and west side of the 68 building.

0: clear. Thank you. 1214-8 is 1214 driver.
1: 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What do you need?
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1: Seventeen seventeen
0: Central County. There is a accident. One vehicle into the barrier on 270 northbound at mile marker 5. Spoke to the people on scene. Not sure if he's injured. We're continuing on to our next call. Can you dispatch a pumper and an ambulance to that scene, please?
1: Vehicle accident, 270 northbound, mile marker 5, unknown injuries. Dispatch team and pumper.
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Vehicle accident. In Fenton. 270 northbound south of 44. 1342, 1340, and 1337. Respond on fire tag 22. Vehicle. Accident. In Fenton. 270 northbound south 44. 1342, 1740, and 1337. Respond on fire tag 22.

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1: (2914, 3537, and 3532) Vehicle accident in West County, westbound 40 east of 270. 2914, 3537, and 3532. Respond on fire. TAC 20. Vehicle accident in West County, westbound 40 east of 270. 2914, 3537, and 3532. Respond on fire. TAC 20.

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Also respond. 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

0: 3532.
1: We have an incident here at 40 eastbound, prior to 70. Could you confirm that this incident we're responding to is 40 westbound?
0: Standby, we'll confirm.

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1: Central County to 3532.
2: 32, go ahead.
1: We're showing that accident is westbound.
2: That's clear. We're proceeding to that to the 37th that the other one we passed up.
1: 37th is their incident.
0: Looks like we've got police on the scene, maybe a couple vehicles. This is just on the west side of Ballas Road, 40 eastbound, or westbound rather.

0: we're going to generate them a separate goal.
1: Okay, we got three vehicles involved right now. We have one patient. It's going to be come past 14. It's going to be in the center car.
2: As we're tied up on this other accident, you're going to need a second ambulance.
1: 2914 to Central County. Can we get 2917 out here?
0: Yes, sir. Black, we're starting.

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1: Vehicle accident. Increase core. Northbound 270 at page. 2317, 2315, and 2234. Respond to fire attack 22. Vehicle accident. Increase core. Northbound 270 at page. 2317, 2315, and 2234. Respond on fire attack 22. Also respond. Vehicle accident. In West County. Westbound 40 east of 270. 2917. Also respond. Respond on fire attack 20. Also respond. Side case. Scene is secure. 3750, Laura Lane. Cross Street is Venus Lane. 6128. Also respond. Respond on South Main.

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1: 2402 responding to the DA.
2: This is a test of the fire station alerting system. This is only a test. Vehicle rescue. 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
2: 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Cross Street is Kennerly Road. 1767. 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

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Sulphur Spring Road. Cross Street is Canary Drive. 3514. 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
2: 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Manchester Road. Cross Street is North Guy Road. 1342. Respond on Kirkwood, Maine.

0: Spencer County from 2315. There is confirmed no entrapment. 2302 can respond at his discretion.
1: Twenty-four twenty-seven. Also respond. Respond on South Main,

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1: No transport at this time. 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

0: Chester County from 2315. At this time, we have two minor patients going on transport.
1: Okay. 1510 on the scene, small, single story, commercial. Nothing showing from the exterior. 1510 will be out investigating.
2: Nothing showing out investigating.
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0: 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Can I do anything?
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0: Clear my way.

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0: 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She says she wants to go to the hospital.
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0: Smith County from 2302. Just had another ambulance rotation. We're going to need to access heading eastbound on Page to the ramp to northbound 270.
1: Another ambulance dispatched.

Vehicle rescue. Northbound 270 at page 2327. Also respond. Respond on fire tap 22.

1740, and 1747. Vehicle accident. Southbound 270 south of Pesong Ferry. 1740 and 1747. Respond on Smain.

0: 1730, 1737, 1707, 1756, and 1702. Also respond. Vehicle accident. Southbound 270 at Tesson Ferry. 1730, 1737, 1707, 1756, and 1702. Also respond. Respond on South Main.
1: Yeah, we're clear.
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1: 17-07.
0: Just trying to understand line four. Is this going to be a highway response or on Teton Ferry?
2: 2302 to 2327.
3: 2327.
2: We'll meet you with the patient at the base, the entrance ramp on northbound 27 from eastbound Page.
3: Cool, thank you.

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0: 7:30 Central County. Any units that have not committed southbound 270, just have them hold it, grab point.
1: Whenever you guys get here, so we can wash the rest of this down.
2: We'll be on the scene. It'll be in between the overpass and the ramp from Teton Ferry 270. Vehicles, minor damage, we'll be out investigating.

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2: That's clear.
0: Unless you already passed the accident, they're coming down.

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0: 34 drive. 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
1: Oh, 234A.
0: Go ahead.
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0: That's clear. We'll use what water we have left to rinse off what we can, and then we'll go in service.
1: Perfect. 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
1: 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You're going to open up this on-ramp. 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
0: Let me see if we can clear the center lane real quick.
1: That's clear.
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Commercial fire alarm. 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John Burroughs School. 755, South Price Road. 3914, 3924, and Clayton 3214. 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Respond on Fire Tag 24. First alarm. Commercial vehicle fire. In Bowles. Eastbound 44 west of Gray Summit exit. 8527, 2420, and 6114. Respond on Franklin, Maine. First alarm. Commercial vehicle fire. In Bowles. Eastbound 44 west of Gray Summit exit. 8527, 2420, and 6114. Respond on Franklin, Maine. Also respond. Commercial fire alarm. In Ladue. John Burroughs School. 755, South Price Road. 2914. Also respond. Respond on Fire Tag 24.

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Woodcove Court. Cross Street is Timber Valley Road. 2247. 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

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Vehicle accident. Pollard Boulevard and North New Valleys Road. 2397 and 2315. Respond on South Main.

0: 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Olive Boulevard and North New Balance Road. 2397. Also respond. Respond on South Main. Diabetic. 8521, Palmetto Drive. Cross Street is Darlow Drive. 1117. Respond on South Main.
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0: Polk County to 1757. It's going to be an update on that room number. It's going to be 208. Police requesting you guys proceed.
1: That's clear. We'll head on in.
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1334, 1914, and 1302. Vehicle fire. In Fenton. 44 eastbound west of Meraz. 1334, 1914, and 1302. Respond on fire tack 20. Vehicle fire. In Fenton. 44 eastbound west of Meraz. 1334, 1914, and 1302. Respond on fire tack 20. Seventeen twenty. Lift assist. 4126, Monte Vista Drive. Cross Street is Saddleback Drive. 1720. Respond on South Main. 3517. Also respond. Changing. 1208, Iron Warrior Lane. Cross Street is Warhorse Lane. 3517. Also respond. Respond on South Main.

0: 1301.
1: Visualizing 44, it appears that that incident is going to be eastbound 44 under the Merritts overpass, not the Meraz overpass.
0: That's clear. 44 eastbound under Merritts overpass.

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0: Center County, 2345. .2247 will be en route to St. Luke's with one firefighter on board. .2245 will be en route to St. Luke's firefighter pickup.
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Beyond on South Main.

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Medical Facility EMS call. 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Cross Street is Virginia Drive. 3347. 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

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Cross Street is Saddleback Drive. 1727. 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Respond on South Main.

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Vehicle accident. Highway 109 and Shepherd Road. 33-37 and 33-32. Respond on South Main.

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Commercial fire alarm. King's West Building. 3802, Weber Road. 1614. Respond on fire tac 20. Commercial fire alarm. King's West Building. 3802, Weber Road. 1614. Respond on fire tac 20.

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0: You guys can disregard the vehicle accident. No injuries. Occupants of the vehicle are no longer on scene.
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Cross Street is Deep Care Boulevard. 1117. 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
0: We're going to be taking that call from 1117. They are aware and in quarters.
1: Sounds kind of clear.

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Vehicle into a building. 12325, Clayton Road. Cross street is Claycrest Drive. 3537, and 3532. 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
1: 532.
0: 3532 is on scene. We have one pickup truck. Second is at the front of the building. Doesn't have the package. Entered the building. Just looks like it's up against the side of it. Roll advice.
1: One pickup truck. The side of the front of the building. Does not appear to be inside. I'm just kidding.

0: 3502 from 3532.
1: Yeah, go ahead.
2: Structure here does not appear to be damaged. You can continue 24 at your discretion, but this structure is kind of leaning up against it. No damage to the house.
1: Okay, so that's your call, Cap. I'm there, so if you want to disregard 24, go ahead.
2: 3524 from 3532, are you clear on that traffic? There is no compromised integrity on this structure. You can disregard it at your discretion.

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0: I was unable to hear 3532's traffic. Are we disregarded or to proceed?
1: I advise you can disregard. There's no compromise integrity of the structure.
0: That's clear.

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0: Central County from 3532. 3532, we may have a gas meter been jarred here. It's not broke, but we got a little bit of gas. Could you just dispatch fire, please?
1: I'll be notified.

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Fall. 74th, 3rd Avenue, Dahlgren Drive. Cross Street is Lockwood Drive. 1117. Respond on South Main.

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